right. Amazing. It's 8:01. You're listening to WRTC Hartford. This is Paul Hastings, the Battle of Hastings, coming at you live on the campus of Trinity College in Hartford. All right, ladies and gentlemen. First of all, I just had to hang up on Chris from Hot Hitting New Britain. It broke my heart to do so, but I've got to do my legal stuff. So here I am doing my legal stuff. So this show, if you haven't figured it out yet, it's like every other one. We were just talking. We would sit down. Lenore and I would sit down and have a beverage and talk to the bartender or the waiter or the waitress or whoever was there. And we'd be like, what should we be playing? I got a radio show with five listeners. What, you know, what should I play? And we'd hand them our phone and they'd type something in. And so, all right, top of the hour, Allman Brothers, Ramblin' Man. Right, we got that down. After that was the Blue Effect playing Slunechny Hrob. I'm going to guess that's Czech, but it could be Hungarian, but I'm not sure because these things were in some sort of order and now they're not. Hank Snow went to the Hank Snow Museum in Liverpool, Nova Scotia. That was disappointing because the one reason I went there was to get a Hank Snow CD and they didn't have any. The one thing that they should have in the gift shop. Anyway, I eventually sussed that out and that was the last song that Hank Snow recorded, I believe, until the end of time. After that was some Czech ska. We're at a place called Ukalica. If anybody knows any Czech book out there, probably other than I can't even think of the Daniel Day-Lewis movie thing, Milan Kundera or whoever that is, the Good Soldier Švek, about this terrible soldier and beautiful human being Švek, and he goes drinking at Ukalica. So we had to make a pilgrimage there. The bartender there was all excited when he heard I had a radio show. And I told him my name was Howard Stern, and this would be going worldwide. So he gave me a whole bunch of things. Czech ska. Mir for Crime is the name of it. It's like M-I-R number four crime. And the song was like V3 ska, la ska. I have no idea, honestly. The music is great. I just have no idea how to pronounce this stuff. The band, when I paint my masterpiece, trying to stay with the groove here, you know, a little bit of traveling type of stuff. And then we heard Tricestri, otherwise known as the Three Sisters, Kovarna One. And they're a big punk band. They've been around in Central Europe since the late 80s and a whole bunch of changes. If you look them up on YouTube, if you look up Tricestri, then you will see these massive concerts. Everyone's singing along. Everyone's having a great time. You won't understand a word. Neither do I, but it looks awesome. And you can tell these guys know what they're doing. It's great. Ian Dury and the Blockheads, hit me with your rhythm stick. I'm doing the best. And then, Shavolo. Cristolo, Shavolo, Cristolo, Vladak. We were in this place. The wife and I were in Prague, and it was like a Saturday night. We're like, let's see if we can find some music in this amazing city. So she finds like 5-minute walk from our hotel in this sub-basement, a place called Ugalina Maho, and we get there, and so, you know, we pay our cover when we go into this room. This room is, I've had apartments that were like just, I've had bathrooms that were larger than this room. And there were, at intermission, three guys left. And so there was an even number of us in the room, in the audience, and band members. This kid, and he's a kid, he's 22. The video I just played for you, the music I just played for you, which was, it's not Vladik, it's Vlasik. Shavolo and Kaja Vlasak. It's called Menages, and they do sort of all sort of Django Reinhardt homages. Holy mother of Alvin Yola,
He was flying up and down that fretboard, and the band was just smoking. They were awesome. And there were four of us in the audience. It was madness. All right. We got a whole bunch of other stuff to do. Give me a call. Chris, thanks so much for calling. Let me know when your show is. That's a definite. 860-297-2450. We're going to get back to interspersing the Central European music with the more Western music. We'll see how that goes. If you do have a request, well, we'll see what I can do. But let's get back to the music, and let's start off with something called Hocus Pony. And this is, I'm pretty certain that this is Hungarian. I'm just going to guess, but I am not the most cunning linguist, so we're just going to play it.

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I did not go. I did not go to the Falco Museum. But I cannot go through this without playing some Falco. Shout out to the Austrian rapper.

0: All right. What have we been listening to? Eastern European stuff. Or Central. I'm sorry. That's wrong. Central European stuff. So what have we been listening to? Oh, we started off with Hocus Pony and Sagaye Rem. No idea. But, it, you know, the stuff sounds great. And then there is a very obscure, well, I mean, if you like The Who, then you might know it. It's off the Odds and Sods album. Really, the only reason that anybody bought the Odds and Sods album back in the day was because it was the only one that had Long Live Rock on it until The Kids Are All Right came out. But it also had this tune called Postcard. I think it was sung by John Entwistle, but irregardlessly, let's move on. Quimby, Sea Hole, Sea to Lilac. That's the best I can do with that. That was great. Hank Snow, another one, his very first one, I'm Moving On. Of course, Falco with Rock Me Amadeus. I played that one time, and I was called on the carpet for it, but I'm adamant. Look, I was in Vienna. I got to play Falco. Stompin' Tom Connors. I didn't get to him yet. We went to the Stompin' Tom Connors Museum up in the north part of the North Cape of Prince Edward Island. And I did get the greatest hits there. Never heard of the man. Canada Day, Up Canada Way. And that's the man. And so we'll be hearing something else by him. It'll probably sound very similar. I've come to appreciate the fact that his songs are not, you know, they're not challenged sort of with multiple, like, time signatures or chords. But, you know, great singing along, rousing stuff. So, Stompin' Tom. And then, what else? Oh, and we finished up with a band called Zaletki, which is means dog soldiers. They got that from Little Big Man, the novel, not the movie, but both are great. And if you haven't either seen or read either, then I would highly recommend it. Little Big Man, it is a good day to die. So Zaletki was started by this guy named Topol, who was one of the many dissidents. One of the libraries Lenore and I went to was the Libri Prohibiti. In fact, I was there on, check my watch, Monday. On Monday, we were at the Libri Prohibiti, the Library of Prohibited Books. They've got about 20,000 samizdat books that were created during the communist times. These are people that are typing out novels and hand-binding them and translating them into Czech, getting them from the West sometimes in Czech, but getting them a lot in English or in French, and translating them into Czech and then typing them out on a typewriter, maybe a mimeograph machine if they were lucky. And then later on in the 80s, some of them, they were able to smuggle in, heavens knows how, Xerox machines, and they could create these books. And then this guy was not only doing that, but he was also creating music and punk music, because what other music? I mean, really, folk music, but really punk is just folk music with electricity. So let's just think of it that way. It's, you know, Woody Guthrie would be playing punk if he grew up in the 70s. But so that was Zaletki that we just heard, finished off that with Dog Soldiers. I would highly recommend looking into them, actually, and I'm going to spend more time looking into them because the whole thing sounds pretty awesome. So let's get back to the music. I'm going to be quiet for the next 26 minutes we have left. Paul Hastings is back. I've gotten a few phone calls, warms the cockles of my heart and even the subcockles. Thank you so much. I'm going to be back now for the foreseeable future. Knock wood or whatever I have available from Micah. Thank you. I'll be back here next week. Oh, here's a thing. If you're a regular listener, I want you to think about this. One of our very regular listeners, Lewis, where are you, Lewis? You didn't call tonight. It freaked me out a little bit. Pardon me. Lewis wants a Rolling Stones show. Now, I know the Rolling Stones from, like, you know, the big stuff. But I'd like to do something that gets beyond just, you know, the Hot Rocks and 40 Licks and Steel Wheels Tour and that type of stuff. So if you have ideas for, like, deep cuts for the Rolling Stones, let me know. I want to play stuff off their newest album. I want to play some, you know, very early stuff. But if you can think of some interesting live things or some, you know, outtakes or something like that that you want me to throw in there, it's probably going to happen. Not next week, not the week after. So I got about a month to put this thing together. But Lewis always calls in. He didn't call in tonight. That worries me a little bit. Lewis, if you're out there listening or somebody knows him, just give me a call before the show ends so I know everything's okay. All right, let's get back to the music. And, here's another Tricestry. Of course, we got to do more Tricestry. That's the Three Sisters to you and me, but Tricestry to the very excited young man in Ukulele that was very kind to give us all these suggestions. All right, let's get back to the music, and I'll talk to you at the end.
1: Takový druh hudby jsem nikde neslyšel. Podobalo se to vrzání a skřípání.

just glide, starry-eyed. 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

0: All right, folks, before I go, it's 8:57. I'm going to be out of here in a moment. The Power of Drum is going to be coming up. Is that the name of the...
1: Soul of the Drum.
0: I always get that name wrong. And Mr. Realistic, unfortunately, is not here tonight. But one of our wonderful punk divas is. So you'll be getting the musical stylings of the Soul of the Drum through the punk diva. I'm going to finish up with this song. I'll let you go. I'm going to I will be here next week at 7:30 to handle all your requests. And otherwise, anyway, just to let you know, I'm still a rambling man.

Devo here with the rock calendar of events for the Hartford area. Over at Infinity Hall in Hartford, Thursday, August 20th, it's Eric Gales. And over at Infinity Hall in Norfolk, Thursday, August 20th, it's Joanne Shaw Taylor. And Saturday, August 29th, it's the Moonrise Cartel. Over at Black Eyed Sally's in Hartford, Friday, August 14th, it's the Aidan Giddings Band. Saturday, August 15th, it's the Marsha Gamache Band. Arno and the Lowdown are Friday, August 21st. Kate Caruso and the Elegant Vagabonds are Saturday, August 22nd. And Friday, August 28th, it's Automatic Slim. And the Mighty Soul Drivers come to Black Eyed Sally's on Saturday, August 29th. Over at the Katherine Hepburn Theater in Old Saybrook, Wednesday, August 12th, it's The Cold Stairs. Allie Venable is Thursday, August 13th. Herman's Hermits is Sunday, August 16th. And the Atlanta Rhythm Section is Tuesday, August 18th. Wednesday, August 19th, it's Larry McRae. Thursday, August 20th, it's The Lovin' Spoonful. And Gary Lewis and the Playboys is at the Kate on Saturday, August 22nd. And Firefall is Monday, August 24th. Over at the Space Ballroom in Hamden, Wednesday, August 12th, it's Hail the Sun with Coletta and Lobby Boxer. Bendigo Fletcher is Saturday, August 15th. And Sunday, August 16th at the Space, it's Gun to God's Head with Jaw Wired Shut, Humiliate, Our Lady of Burning Thorns, and Siberian Kiss. And Friday, August 21st, it's Lucy with Mala Vista, Kurt Baker and the 3AMs, and The Problem with Kids Today. And Saturday, August 22nd at the Space, it's Grey Haven with Football Head, Cheem, and Split View. Remedies with Disfigure, Wellness, and Cardinal Sin is Sunday, August 23rd. And Thursday, August 27th, it's The Well with Moon Destroys and When the Deadbolt Breaks. And Resin with Lockstep is at the Space on Friday, August 28th. Over at the Westfield Music Bowl in New Haven, Tuesday, August 25th, it's Squeeze with Adam Ant and Haircut 100. And over at the Ridgefield Playhouse in Ridgefield, Sunday, August 16th, it's Alan Stone. Wednesday, Thursday, and Friday, August 19th to 21st, it's some comedy with Brian Regan. And 10,000 Maniacs is at the Ridgefield Playhouse on Saturday, August 22nd. Over at College Street Music Hall in New Haven, Saturday, August 22nd, it's China Crisis, Big Country, The Vapors, and The Icicle Works. And Saturday, August 29th, it's Seven Dust and Theory of a Dead Man. And over at Art Street Tavern in Hartford, Saturday, August 15th, it's Italian Oranges and The Humans Being. And over at the Hungry Tiger in Manchester, Saturday, August 15th, it's Dark-Sided with the Hog Doctors. Friday, August 21st, it's Vinyl Revolution with Jamie's Junk Show. New Road City with Take 1800 is at the Hungry Tiger on Saturday, August 22nd. And Friday, August 28th, it's Violent Rain. And over at the Webster Theater in Hartford, Friday, August 14th, it's Boundaries. 1,000 Horses is Friday, August 21st. Band Infusion is Saturday, August 22nd. And Horror Circus is Thursday, August 27th. Over at Toad's Place in New Haven, Thursday, August 27th, it's Spafford with So Good Looking. And winding up with the Main Pub in Manchester, Friday, August 14th, it's Carl Ritchie and 706 Union Band. Then that's it for the rock calendar of events here on WRTC in Hartford.

it occurred to me that I didn't identify myself. I am Michelle. You are listening to Soul of the Drum. Mr. Realistic is not here tonight. He's attending his high school reunion. I hope he's having a wonderful, wonderful time. I can't hold a candle to how he plays, but I'm just doing my best to bring you some house music. And once again, RIP DJ Romaine. It was heartbreaking when you passed. This is your track. I love this track. And

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Before house was deep. I remember house when house had loops. I remember house when house was disco.

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house, house, house, house, house, house, house, house, house, house, house, house, house, house, house, house, house, house, house, house, house, house, house, house, house, house, house, house, house, house, house, house, house, house, house, house, house, house, house, house, house, house, house, house, house, house, house, house, house, house, house, house, house, house, house, house, house, house, house, house, house, house, house, house, house, house, house, house, house, house, house, house, house, house, house, house, house, house, house, house, house, house, house, house, house, house, house, house, house, house, house, house, house, house, house, house, house, house, house, house, house, house, house, house, house, house, house, house, house, house, house, house, 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house, house, house, house, house, house, house, house, house, house, house, house, house, house, house, house, house, house, house, house, house,

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Hartford County 4-H Fair is August 14th, 15th, 16th. 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The hours are Friday, August 14th from 8 a.m. to 9:30, Saturday, August 15th, 8 a.m. to 9:30, Sunday, August 16th, 8 a.m. to 5 p.m. The New Britain Museum of American Art at 56 Lexington Street wants you to enjoy live music Friday nights all summer long with a front row seat to the best view of Walnut Hill Park with their Art Happy Hour from 5:30 to 8 p.m. August 14th features Bruce Johnson. 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For more information, it's 860-229-0257. Riverfront Recapture presents the Riverfront Dragon Boat and Asian Festival. 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The Goodspeed at 6 Main Street in East Haddam, Connecticut presents Crazy for You, the tap dancing Gershwin hit, now playing through August 16th. For more information, 860-873-8668. The Little Theater of Manchester at Cheney Hall presents 12 Angry Jurors, the courtroom thriller, now playing through August 16th. For more information, 860-647-9824. The Bloomfield Summer Concert Series Thursday evening, 7 p.m. on the town green, wraps up Thursday, August 20th with LaTanya Farrell. 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

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Sitting in for Sister Cal Black. 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

89.3 WRTC in Harvard. My brother from Bluefield checked in. How you doing? About time you stay home. +137 in the city. 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

it's me, a better known as the Master G. I'm fucking their squad, sense the danger. 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With Silver and I take a ride, all you

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We on the left hand side of the dial. 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She'll return in 2 weeks.

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Sister Carol Black will return in 2 weeks. Next week I bring you Back to School, the final chapter. 4-1 in the city. 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

0: WRTC in Hartford. It's 4:56 in the city. Stand by. It's time for gospel at its finest. Back to school part two. Coming to the conclusion next week. Back to school part three, the final. Good morning.
1: The WRTC Community Calendar looks like this. 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The hours are Friday, August 14th from 8 a.m. to 9:30, Saturday, August 15th, 8 a.m. to 9:30, Sunday, August 16th, 8 a.m. to 5 p.m. The New Britain Museum of American Art at 56 Lexington Street wants you to enjoy live music Friday nights all summer long with a front row seat to the best view of Walnut Hill Park with their art happy hour from 5:30 to 8 p.m. August 14th features Bruce Johnson. 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For more information, it's 860-229-0257. Riverfront Recapture presents the Riverfront Dragon Boat and Asian Festival. 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The Goodspeed at 6 Main Street in East Haddam, Connecticut presents Crazy for You, the tap dancing Gershwin hit, now playing through August 16th. For more information, 860-873-8668. The Little Theater of Manchester at Cheney Hall presents 12 Angry Jurors, the courtroom thriller, now playing through August 16th. For more information, 860-647-9824. The Bloomfield Summer Concert Series Thursday evening, 7 p.m. on the town green, wraps up Thursday, August 20th with LaTanya Farrell. 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

Good morning, Hartford. Good morning, good morning, good morning. God bless you and God keep you. This is a beautiful day here. Amen. Amen. We thank and praise God for allowing us to come in the studio one more time. The Lord has blessed me and my wife to make it on down to Route 9 to be here this morning. Amen. And we got a double weekend this morning. Yes, a double weekend. One with Moving in the Spirit, and then tomorrow night at 8 p.m. until 10 p.m., we'll have Living J Live 2021. Sunday Night Gospel from 8 until 10 p.m. But right now, you're listening to WRTC Hartford. And this is, and will always be, from 5 to 9, Moving in the Spirit until the Lord comes.

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How many know in the room tonight that it's just a blessing to be alive? I need about 49 of y'all to stand up and start clapping your hands and giving God some praise if you're just glad to be here. Listen.

Lord, and you lost some loved ones, I want you to know today that God's too wise to make a mistake. If ever there was a time to hold on, I want to encourage your hearts tonight. Hold on to the Lord Jesus. Come on, boys, help me say this. Listen to this.

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0: without you. 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
0: of God.
1: Jesus. 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Pastor Tavares Hooks. There is no way. Oh, we just bless God. 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We bless God. We bless God today. Hallelujah. I just thank and praise God for each and every one of you out there. The Lord is good and worthy to be praised. Amen. So I just thank and praise Him. Super shout out to all the listeners. Praise God, Sister Louise, Brother Henry, the Macon family, Sister Matson, Sister Thomas. Praise God, Brother Justin Case. Praise God, Brother Elliot down there in Tampa, Florida. Unique Sunshine in Tampa, Florida. Super shout out to all the listeners. Amen. Hallelujah. In the background, we got Bruce Parham. Amen. And he's talking about tell the world. Hallelujah. But before we do that, I think we're going to listen to Dorothy Neuwirth when there's praise in the temple.

0: You're tuned in to the frequency of the community, broadcasting live from Trinity College. This is 89.3 WRTC Hartford. The needle is dropping, the vibes are popping, and the soul is taking over. It's time to clear the airways for the man with the plan, your host, Didymus.
1: It is for me. 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

0: To everybody sitting in the overflow room, we welcome you to 2819. To all of our digital disciples watching me right now live in cities across the country and around the world, we welcome you to 2819. And for every person in that overflow, every person watching me live right now, every person in this room who's not a follower of Christ, we know that you are in here. We want you to know that we welcome you. We're glad that you are here. You could. You could belong before you believe. That means you could be among us. You could be in these gatherings. You could keep eavesdropping on the proclamation of God's word. And we pray that someday, some moment, that we pray you as you were part of the elect before the foundation of the world, that God would draw you to himself. Even while the word is being proclaimed with no altar call, that even right there in your seat, right there across that camera, right there on your couch, man, you could be brought into the kingdom by the power of the Holy Spirit without the ingenuity of a man. And we pray that you will become our family while you still have breath in your lungs. I want to give you a disclaimer that the message I'm about to preach to you today is not an easy one, and it will not be a long one, and it will not be long because I want to carve out some time on the end, on the backside, for us to have a moment of prayer and a moment of reflection. These verses that we're going to deal with this morning are very difficult verses, and I want to try to approach them as calm as I know how. Because I know I'm an intense person, and I don't want you to feel like this is a whooping. I don't want you to feel like I'm gonna pull out my belt on you. But what I am believing God for is that this word is proclaimed, albeit difficult, that what the Lord would do through the power of the Holy Spirit would take like salve from heaven and wipe it on your eyes. And that scales would fall from your eyes, and that your eyes would be open, and that without a whooping, but just through the power of the Holy Spirit, you might hear and receive and believe and turn and repent. So I'm just warning you that the text is a heavy text, and it is a weighty text. And I don't want you to feel like you're being disciplined. I want you to feel like you're being awoken.
1: 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But these are the views of DJ Didymus.
0: We're in the backside of a series called Wisdom and Wonder, where we are walking through Matthew chapter 12 through 20 together, and we have only two more chapters in this series. If you are not a follower of Christ, we don't want to presume you know who Matthew was. Matthew was a Jew that lived in the first century, outcast from his community because of his job with the Roman government as a tax collector. He was converted to the faith of Christianity by the Lord Jesus himself, and went on to become an eyewitness of the life of Jesus, the ministry of Jesus, and went on to become an apostle and a martyr for what he saw and what he believed. He wrote the gospel that bears his name, the one that we are studying together. And for all of our note takers today, we're gonna kind of lean in to just three verses, Matthew chapter 18, verses 7 through 9. I am gonna read the beginning of the whole chapter because, like I said before 2 weeks ago, when these original documents was written, there was no chapters and verses. And so you need to read them completely so you have complete thought and context. So we will read the beginning of Matthew 18, but the verses we're going to unpack today, 7 through 9, just three verses. And then I want to call us to a moment of prayer. I will not be up here alone. We're going to tag a title to this text. I'm just going to call this text, Deal Aggressively With This. Don't play with it. Don't keep it as a pet. It's killing us. Deal aggressively with this. Eternal God and ever wise Father, Lord, I pray by the power of your Holy Spirit

0: brothers and sisters, I want you to know, man, this thing that brought him to where he is right now, this thing that's alive on the inside of you and me, man, this thing that began with Adam and the original sin that spread to all human beings, man, this thing on the inside of us, listen to me, it is the bane of our existence. It is the cause of all pain and suffering in society. It is the cause of every sorrowful tear that has ever fallen from your eyes. It is the cause of all of our relational tension and friendship tension and marital tension. It is the source of all of the issues going on right now in the world. It is because of this thing, sin, man. It has toppled empires in history. It has corrupted foreign governments. It has infected every single part of the human being. Your intellect has been infected by sin. Your intelligence has been infected by sin. Your emotions have been infected by sin. Your desires, your wants, your longings, the way you see the world, your language, your mouth, your heart, your feelings, every single part of the human being has been infected by sin. I know you think because you was born on the altar, I'm not talking to you. And I know you think because you're morally good, I'm not talking to you. But every single person who has ever been born, we all, every single part of you have been infected by sin. Man, it is the bane of human existence to the point I hate sin. I hate it in my life. I hate it in the church. I hate it in society, not because I'm morally pure. I hate it because just the opposite. I hate it because I know the pain it has brought to my life. I know the destruction it has brought to my life, man. I know the heartache and the frustration it has brought to my life. And I know I'm not the only one who has looked over your shoulder and looked at the devastation of sin in your life from past seasons. Man, things I regret because of sin. Seasons I regret because of sin. Chapters of my life I wish I could rip out of my story because of sin. And while all these people are commenting on this music mogul sin, man, saying, man, we hope he gets what they deserve. It's crazy that so many of us don't even realize our own repentant sin, and we're not even worried about what we deserve or what we're gonna get on the backside of our own repentant sin. Not only that, brother's the problem, we too are a problem. And so the Lord, nearing the end of his earthly ministry, is trying to prepare his followers, watch, for his transition out of the world. He's trying to teach them that the end is coming. In Matthew chapter 16, he prophesies to them about the birth of the Christian church that was just a few months away. In Matthew chapter 28:19, he gives that church its only commission: spread the gospel, multiply disciples. But in Matthew 18, he gives the church its very first teaching on the context of how we govern ourselves inside biblical community. Matthew 18 is one of the most important chapters in all of Matthew. It's one of the most important chapters in all of the New Testament. For all of the doctrines of the New Testament, all of the letters of the New Testament that teach us how to govern ourselves inside the context of biblical community, all of them find their origin in Matthew chapter 18. And before Jesus sends his people out with a message, he gives them context on how to govern themselves in community. So watch, so their behavior does not compromise the witness of their message. So in the very first teaching to followers of Christ about biblical community, Matthew records this powerful message or sermon from the Lord Jesus Christ. He says in Matthew chapter 18, verse 1, at that time, the disciples came to Jesus saying, "Who is the greatest in the kingdom of heaven?" We see the brokenness of their heart through their questions. And calling to him a child, he put them in the midst and said, "Truly I say to you, unless you turn, repent, and become sanctification like little children who are humble, meek, mild, who are not looking for glory, they're not attention seekers, they have no desire for fame and platforms, You will never enter into the kingdom of heaven. You will be in church your whole life and miss glory. He says, whoever humbles himself.
1: WRTC. We've got real music for real people like you.
0: Receives one such a child, receives me. That is how you treat another believer, how you treat Christ, those who are Christ-like. But whoever causes one of these little ones who believe in me to sin, that is whichever one of y'all in the context of community, that you become the conduit through which another brother or sister falls into sin. The Lord said it would be better that you tie a millstone around your neck, which was a form of punishment by Rome, and that you be drowned in the depths of the sea. That the Lord is saying, man, it'll be safer for you to be dead than to be alive and leading other Christians into sin. That it'll be better for you to be off the earth than alive in the earth and be the conduit through which people sin. Now pay attention. There are no verses in the original manuscripts. So when we read these next three verses, this is one continual thought of the Lord Jesus, one argument. So he tells his followers, not the people outside, the people in the room, the people in the lobby, the people in the overflow, you watching me across that camera. He tells us, his followers, if any one of you, watch, will be the cause of leading another brother or sister in sin, it would be better that you just tie a stone around your neck and be drowned in the sea. That is, you better not be the cause for other believers and sisters being caught up in sin.

shall return with singing unto Zion. An everlasting joy shall be upon their heads. This is a song.

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Keep it here.

0: In the choir stand. Where is that? In the choir stand. Where it at?
1: In the choir stand. Where
0: it
1: at? Hey!
0: Eddie, I want to go back to that. Gotta keep watching. Do that break. One, two, and ready, you do it. Hey.

All right, God bless y'all. We done went too far without giving God the glory and all the praise. Amen. One more time, Willie Neal Johnson and Gospel, and then keynotes, the new keynotes. Amen. One more time. Amen. Praise God. It's prayer time. Let's go to the throne. All hearts and minds clear. Gracious and eternal Father, supreme ruler of all the worlds, we come in the mighty, matchless name of Jesus Christ of Nazareth, Yeshua Mashiach. Lord God, we thank you and we praise you for this day. We thank you for your ability in us, God. We thank you for every listener on the radio or the web, God. We thank you for the internet to carry your gospel's message all around the world. Father, we thank you for protection. We pray for those that might be in bereavement. We pray for those that are incarcerated in the mind, body, or the spirit, Father God. We lift all circumstances and situations up to you, Heavenly Father, in the mighty, matchless name of Jesus Christ, our Lord. There is but one Lord, one faith, and one baptism. Father, thank you for your holy word. Thank you for your many scriptures. Thank you for all the things that have happened in our life, because you told us in Romans 8 and 28 that we know that all things work together for good for them that love God and them that are called according to his purpose. We thank you, Lord God, for Jeremiah 29 and 11. I know the thoughts and the plans that I have towards you, thoughts of good and not of evil, thoughts of bringing you to a great expected end. We thank you, Father God, for Psalms verse 1. Blessed is the man that standeth not in the way of sinners, nor sit in the seat of the scornful, but his delight is in the Lord, in the law of the Lord, and he doth meditate in it day and night. We thank you, Lord, that you are our shepherd, that we shall not want. You maketh us to lie down in green pastures. You restore our soul for your name's sake. Yea, though we walk through this wicked and evil world, we shall fear no evil, for thou art with us. Your rod and your staff, they comfort us. Thou preparest a table for us in the presence of our enemies. Thou anointest our head with oil, and our cup runneth over. And you said, surely goodness and mercy shall follow us all the days of our life, and that we will be able to dwell in the house of the Lord forever and ever. You asked us, Father God, to seek ye first the kingdom of God and his righteousness, and all these things shall be added unto us, God. You told us to take no thought for the morrow, because sufficient is the stuff, the evil of today we got to get past. We thank you, Father God, for your word. Thank you, Lord God, for all things pertaining to life, health, and godliness, in and through Christ Jesus' mighty name. Amen, amen, and amen.

0: Praise the Lord. We want to thank God for all our listeners out there and calling in and encourage us. Sister Louise, Brother Mark, Mother McKinnon. Praise the name of Jesus. The Bacon family. The Macon family, my bad. Hallelujah. And all the other listeners. Thank you for your prayers, encouragement, and the donations. Tomorrow will be Brother Henry in the morning. Amen. From 5 to 9. And then, Lord willing, he be merciful unto me. And my wife, we will return on tomorrow evening at 8 to 10 to give you what the Lord has for you to receive. Amen. Living J 2021 tomorrow evening.
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0: Jesus Christ, our Lord, is too good. 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
0: To all our gospel DJs, I hope you're dancing in the kitchen, clapping your hands at work. I see Sister D tapping on the side of that tea with a spoon.

Hallelujah. You know, there's something that you need to know, listeners out there. You know, we wait until people come to church and they've been in the Lord since they were 12 years old, and they've been in the Lord. They came to the Lord in their 20s. But I need to let you know something about our amazing God. And this is what it is. The Lord's been too good to you in your conception and your 9 months of darkness in mommy. The Lord was with you. That's the God we serve. And to all my street brothers and sisters that haven't come to the Lord Jesus Christ, get in a hurry. Get in a hurry. Get in a hurry. Get in a hurry. Get in a hurry. No man knows the day nor the hour when the Son of Man shall come, for he gonna come as a thief in the night. Today could be your last day. Next week could be your last week. September 8th could be your last day breathing on this earth. You don't know when the Lord's gonna come. Give your life to the Lord Jesus Christ, and he'll guide you. Come as you are. Come with your cigarettes, your weed, all that. Listen, you can't change yourself. It takes the Holy Ghost. But come on, just come on, just come on. Homeless people, come on. Hallelujah. Salvation is to everybody. There is nobody that have been saved that's so self-righteous that they still aren't even involved in sin. Because you know why? If they are still self-righteous, they still practice in sin, because self-righteousness is sin. Pride is sin. Haughtiness is sin. Unnecessary anger is sin. And then you can take it to a level of sin. That's when you get to cussing and swearing and talking about people's mothers and fathers. But the key is Jesus Christ wants to give you a new life. Let him clean out your hard drive. Paul said it best, forgetting those things which are behind me. Hallelujah. You can't forget your old life until you come to Jesus Christ and get a new life. Hallelujah. Then he shut all that old stuff down unless you start it back up again. Hallelujah. But bring your life and put it on the altar. Hallelujah. Let God make an altar out of you. Hallelujah. Just for him. Hallelujah. Present your body. Hallelujah. Glory be to God. As a living sacrifice, holy and acceptable unto God, which is your reasonable service. But you can't do that until you accept the Lord Jesus Christ and repent of your sin life. You got to hear the word. You're hearing it right now. You're hearing. You're hearing. Now you got to believe what I said. Some of y'all know me from way, way, way back. There is no way I should be able to speak as God would like me to speak at this present time. Hallelujah. Everybody don't stay in the spirit all day long, every day. But right now, the Lord is using me to tell you that your life is very important to him. And he's been too good to you. Some people have survived the penitentiary. Some people have survived car crashes. Some people have survived sickness. Some people have said they were going to be terminally ill and they're not. You have a testimony to the Lord, but you got to come the right way. You need some faith in God? Faith come by hearing. Hearing come by what? The word of God. Amen. The word of God. And then we live out that word as we walk daily. And it will be a struggle. That's why they call it, you're striving for holiness. So all these people with collars, they ain't all there yet. Because your collar won't get you into heaven. Your collar means something to church folks. When you get before Jesus, he ain't going to be looking at your appearance. He's going to already know your heart. And if you ain't cleaned it up sincerely, don't think because you saved
you can't be turned over into eternal darkness. Why? Because there's going to be a separation at the judgment seat of Christ. That's where the sanctified folks go. If your sanctification ain't in order, he going to put you over there with the goats on the left-hand side. And then he told the goats, get from me, I know you not, you workers of iniquity. Be ye cast into everlasting darkness that was prepared for the devil and his angels. So don't think you made it. No, salvation is a process, and you got to get sanctified and filled with the precious Holy Ghost, and then you walk in that sanctification, and you tell the gospel message to the whole world. It ain't just for your pastor. It's for you. Why? Because God's been too good. Anyway, more great gospel music on tomorrow. The Prophet Brown will be here, and we'll see what the Lord do. Before I leave, I'll look at the schedule and tell you who come on next week. And if the Lord be merciful unto me, hallelujah, I'll make it Sunday night, and I'll make it the next Sunday night, and hopefully the next following weekend will be a double weekend, and the 29th we'll be back on Saturday morning, because God is too good. Amen.

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The hours are Friday, August 14th from 8 a.m. to 9:30, Saturday, August 15th, 8 a.m. to 9:30, Sunday, August 16th, 8 a.m. to 5 p.m. The New Britain Museum of American Art at 56 Lexington Street wants you to enjoy live music Friday nights all summer long with a front row seat to the best view of Walnut Hill Park with their art happy hour from 5:30 to 8 p.m. August 14th features Bruce Johnson. 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For more information, it's 860-229-0257. 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For more information, 860-873-8668. The Little Theater of Manchester at Cheney Hall presents 12 Angry Jurors, the courtroom thriller, now playing through August 16th. For more information, 860-647-9824. The Bloomfield Summer Concert Series Thursday evening, 7 p.m. on the Town Green, wraps up Thursday, August 20th with LaTanya Farrell. 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
1: Yeah.
0: All right.
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0: Pastor Tim Rogers.

Praise the Lord, praise the Lord. Hallelujah. We had a lot of singing, we had a lot of dancing, we had a lot of shouting. Amen. But the most important thing that we need every day is the word. And this is to encourage my brothers and sisters and myself. Amen. Big shout out to all the gospel DJs of Moving in the Spirit broadcast that come faithfully when it's their turn and do what God will have them to do. A double portion of shout outs to you. Amen. The word to encourage us all is coming from Romans, the 12th chapter, and the first and the second verse. And it reads in the King James, I beseech you, therefore, brethren, by the mercy of God, that ye present your bodies a living sacrifice, holy and acceptable, which is your reasonable service. Verse 2 says, and be not conformed to this world, but be ye transformed by the renewing of your mind, that ye may prove what is that good, acceptable, and perfect will of God. Hallelujah. Paul is writing to the church, talking about, I beg you therefore, my brethren, by the mercy of God. Right now, this is the mercy of God being upon us. Right now, to present our bodies as living sacrifice. What does that mean? That means you give your whole, your mind, body, and soul, and you dedicate it free will and give it over to the Lord. Amen. You follow the way of the scriptures. Say that again. You follow the way of the scriptures. Let me say that again. You follow the way of the scriptures. You be led by the Holy Ghost. He will guide you. He will keep you. He will comfort you. Amen. The English said spirit. Hallelujah. I just think and praise God. We are moving forward, saints of God. It ain't over yet. Let us stop thinking about ourselves and be more concerned about others. Thank and praise God for the opportunity to go all around the world, down south and all over on the internet. Amen. And we do that at WRTCFM.com on the World Wide Web. So write that down. You're going to get on the highway, take a trip before Labor Day. Take us with you on your mobile device. Amen. There's somebody here doing something. But gospel is every Saturday and Sunday from 5 to 9. And then we got a special treat so far. Hallelujah. And we're going to pray that God will continue us on that 8 to 10 hour on Sunday night. But the students make the final judgment. But nevertheless, we're going to still do what we do. Amen. Praise God. So don't let it be too late. In the background, we got Lee Williams and the Spiritual QCs. Amen. Hallelujah.

Hallelujah. Don't let it be too late.

Robin Blue.

Praise Jesus. That was Lee William in the Spiritual QCs. Well, it's 8:53. Got two more minutes. And then Brother Sam with Portuguese Programming over 50-some-odd years is up next, 9 a.m. to 12. That's how we do it here on Saturday and Sunday mornings. Amen. Moving in the spirit, bringing on to Portuguese Program. And we just have a good time in the Lord. And in our ethnicity. So we thank and praise God for all you listeners out there. And we thank and praise God for the praise report that Mother McKinnon received on this week. Hallelujah. So we rejoice with you, Mother McKinnon. Sister Louise, thank you. Brother Mark, thank you. Brother Brown, thank you. My people, Sister Macon, thank you. Rusty, Gloria, Cece, and Robert, all the way in Portland, Oregon. Amen. We thank and praise y'all for listening to WRTC by way of the internet. Oh, we don't want to forget the people in Van Nuys. Okay, let me get out of here. But you know how we're going to survive this? We got to stay under the blood, y'all. And see how many more by our lifestyle we can draw. By God's help, He draw them and we tell them. Amen. God bless. See you tomorrow evening, if the Lord wills.

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Jesus, his blood is sufficient tonight. 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That's it, mama. The reason I know that his blood is so great tonight. How many of y'all remember reading when God told Moses to go down there in Egypt? Tell Pharaoh to let my people go. He told Moses, said, now if Pharaoh don't hearken to your words,

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1: The gospel. Moving in the spirit. One minute after 9 o'clock. Yes, we are the WRTC Hartford. 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Good morning to you. Back at it at 5 a.m. with Moving in the Spirit Gospel. We're going to do this. Stick and stay. Switching on the music for cheese until the hour of 12 o'clock. Again, good morning to you. And you are listening to WRTC Hartford.

Now 12:06. You're on tune to WRTC Hartford. Sorry about that. So anyway, here we go. It was Big Stripey Lie by Kate Bush. Here we go. 860-297-2450. Start again. Here we go. Call me. Here we go.

0: Okay, thank you, the Beatles, for being a sexy Sadie. A song from them. But the Turtles with Down in Suburbia. Yes, those Turtles back there. They also did Happy Together, that song there. And then they gave us a different song with Down in Suburbia. Probably Only Life, Mommy Heads. Beatles again gave us Norwegian Wood, This Bird Has Flown. Yes to Love came from Sam Gopal, G-O-P-A-L. Actually, they recorded that song in 69. Pretty good, though. I like it. Tall, Tall Trees gave us Lost in Time. The Dirigibles came from Octa Grape. Samantha Crane gave us Windmill Crusader. We had one back there from Rachel and Redbones, Kings and Queens. So that stuff, Kate Bush with Big Stripey Lie. So I'm in the middle of my show. I'm on till 2:30, so you figure it out. Call me 860-297-2457. Phone calling there too. Thank you for calling in. Thank you for saying you're doing a good job. Appreciate that. Call me 860-297-2450. Get your requests on. Call for your requests and stuff like that. Let me know what I'm doing and stuff like that. Anyway, PSA, play and get back to music. Here's a PSA for you people out there. Call me. Here you go. Here's a PSA.
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0: Yes, good message. Coming up, I'll play you Echo Beach by Martha and the Muffins. Echo Beach by Martha and the Muffins. And I'll start off with my beach set, my summer set now. Play down while summer set, summer out there, summertime. So here's my summer set out there. 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More music than you can handle. Oh, WRTC off right. Here we go.

Okay, 1258 Yarns from WRTCR for Michael Parrish for Summer Dreams. Summer Dreams by Michael Parrish. 860-297-2450. It's Michael Parrish. Yeah, there we go. More music than you just can handle. I'm on WRTCR. Right, here we go. Here's Michael Parrish for you people out there. Here we go.

Thank you. I don't know if you can hear this. Thank you very much. This is Keith Moon from drums. You can see him behind me. This one is our last record.

0: Okay. Yeah, my Somerset there. Enjoyed it. I enjoyed broadcasting you. All of you anyway. No one just heard. The Embarrassment with Beautiful Day. Great song from them. Don't want to happen to them. Maybe they get that one EP and head out after that, I guess. The Who gave Summertime Blues. You know what after them. Soft Capone gave us Living in the Summer. Long Hot Summer Days. Came from Jim Burns. Jim Burns. Burns. The Kinks gave us Sunny Afternoon. Summer is a Man. Summer is a Man. Blues Magoos. Sly Stone. Sly and the Family Stone gave us Summer. Have Fun in Summertime. Summer Dreams came from Michael Paris. Don't know what happened to me either. I doubt after that one album there. You two, I liked them. Right there, we had R.E.M. with Summer Returns to High. Summer is Waiting, Wasting. Came from Bella and Sebastian. Martha Muffins gave us Echo Beats. 30th Anniversary Version. I'm going to say original. That was fun. I enjoyed that set. Coming up, I have No Condition to Explain by Jackie and Three Horns. Call me over here, 860-297-2450. The more years to get home, and DJ that way. Yes, we waiting, girls. Call me here. Anyway, a PSA player and get back in music. Public service on PSA here. One second. Here's two for you. Here we go. Here's the second one. Second PSA and get back in music. Here we go. 860-297-2450. So how about the voice? I had surgery done on it a while ago, so it's finally coming back to me a little bit better. Anyway, here we go. Here's a PSA for people out there. Here we go. Call me 860-297-2450. Here we go.
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0: So I have to get my real ID. What the difference is anyway. Have to get it anyway. I'll play one more song about my summer set. The Summer Day by It's a Beautiful Day. Play that song. Anyway, I'll play it after this. When I get to it, I'll play it at the end of the set here, honest, I will. And Summer Day, something about the Summer Day by It's a Beautiful Day, I got that. No, that's not it. So, something I'll play. I know what it is. I just lost it. Anyway, I'll play the music right now. Here's the next song for you. 860-297-2450. I'm over here. Here we go. Thank you for listening, and thank you for caring. All that good stuff. Here we go.

Okay. They get past Miss Virginia. Pastime Paradise coming off 12. She did an album called 12, and what that was a greatest hits, like all the pop hits of the 90s, I guess. She did 80s and 90s, so it's good. I like it. I like that album. She did all the rock songs there, too. So that's Pastime Paradise by Patti Smith. Pink Floyd gave us Saint Tropez. Great song from them. Golden Earring with Another 45 Miles. Dreaming While You Sleep came from Genesis. Islands gave us Humans. We saw ourselves. 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Okay, coming up, we have Eva Donkey by Good Go. Good Co. or Good Company. Good CEO. Oh, yeah, I'll play the music right now. At 202, you want to tune to WRTC Offered with me, the Soul Chef. Call me 860-297-2450. Got a half hour left of the music. I like it. We like it too. Here we go. Here's Eva Donkey. Here we go. By Good Call. Here we go. Call me.

finds it a nice thing to do to lie about nude in the sand, drawing pictures of mountains that look like bumps and thrashing the

going on really quickly what I've just heard. That was Jeff Singer playing with Lather. Modern Art came from Matthew Sweet. People Blues, Richmond, the House of Oregon Hill. Law of Attraction came, Mates of the Bar, Good Cole, Deeper Donkey. Yeah, coming up, I have Democratic Circus by Talking Heads. Here we go. And I'm getting out of here. See you next week. Bye. See you 2 weeks, actually. 2 weeks. Bye.

0: Well, this is going to be a fun one. I know that. All the way from Val David, Quebec. Yes, up over the northern border. It's Alan Gerber. His brand new album just out is called The Well. It's self-released. And Alan has a great backstory, but what a fun album. You got some bluesy shuffles here, some good timey stuff, and a little bit of everything, Alan. Welcome.
1: Thank you. It's great to be here with you.
0: An interesting career for you. A guy that started out in Chicago, which, when you were coming up, a lot of interesting music there, especially on the blues side of things. End up out in California when Jack Holtzman moves the electric setup to the L.A. area. A band called Rhinoceros, which we'll touch on. And then years later, you're a dual citizen, U.S. and Canada, living up in Quebec. It's been an interesting path that you've taken.
1: Yeah, it's a good place to live at this moment.
0: Let's talk a little bit about this new album.
1: Yeah.
0: A gentleman that you've worked with for many, many years, Rolf Kempf, did some writing on it. You had some alums from your band Rhinoceros, including guitarist Danny Weiss, who played on quite a bit of it. And you've also gotten members of your family, including your son Eli, who was very involved with it. So multi-generational and a lot of history on this album.
1: Yeah. Oh, it is. Well, I had Danny Weiss play on 8 tracks of the album. Originally, my son, Eli, he was going to do all the guitars. Are you familiar with the track Over Again, where there's that shredding?
0: Yeah, yeah.
1: Guitar? That's Eli. He was going to do all the guitars, but he was too busy to do it. He's a physicist.
2: Mm-hmm.
1: And he was too busy. He lives in Paris, France, and he works with an atomic research center. And he was too busy with his research. He never could do all the guitars. He just got to do that one song. And so I needed another guitar player, and I said, well, I'll try Danny. I got back in touch with Danny, and Danny Weiss is a wizard.
0: Now, for those not familiar with Danny, Danny was the original guitar player in Iron Butterfly, was with them for about an album or so. And then when Rhinoceros was formed, and Rhinoceros wasn't really formed, it was a creation, essentially, of Elektra Records and Jack Holtzman, who auditioned a bunch of players. And the product of that, of course, was Rhinoceros, and Danny was one of the guitar players there. Michael Fanfara,
1: Michael Fanfara, yeah. He's been on all my albums.
0: Yeah, I was going to say, you guys never really stopped playing with each other. Michael was well-traveled and did a lot of work, I remember, with Lou Reed. You had Billy Mundy, who would come over from Zappa's Mothers on drums.
1: Yeah.
0: Jerry Penrod on bass.
1: He was with the Iron Butterfly, too.
0: Right, yep. And John Finley, who was one of the vocalists, along with Doug Hastings on second guitar. So it was an interesting band that was put together, but your history with Danny goes back literally decades.
1: Oh, decades, 1967.
0: So when you reconnected with him, what was his reaction to being involved with this?
1: Oh, we've done some stuff together. We had a Rhinoceros reunion maybe 8 years ago. We played a big festival in Ontario, the Kitchener Blues Festival, Blues and Jazz Festival. Rhinoceros, we hadn't played in years and years, and we rehearsed and got back together and did a show there. It was great. And that was, so I got to play with Danny then. And then when Michael Fanfara passed, before he passed, he was ill. He was really ill, and we knew he wasn't going to be around long, and I was very close to Michael, and I said, what would you like to do? And he wanted to make another album with Rhinoceros, and I was totally up for it. Everybody would put in a few of their songs, and we'd do another Rhinoceros album. But anyway, everybody else kind of pooped out. It didn't happen. So I still wanted to do it, so I took two of my songs, and I went to Toronto, and I got everybody together in this cool little studio called the Rhythm Ranch, and we did two of my songs, and one of the songs is Money Can't Save You. It's the last song on the album, The Well.
0: When I listened several times to this, I'm thinking to myself, there's something that really sticks out about this song, and then I realized it's basically a reunion of Rhinoceros, with a few other people added in, because it's definitely different than the sound of the rest of the album. This one really has something to it, and of course, it's that the alumni on there.
1: Yeah, well, it's John and I got to sing together, and you know, we got to play with Danny again, and so then I got back to, you know, I got Danny to play on this album, The Well, and we worked from a distance, but it took time, it took a long time, but it's really good. I love what he did. He's a great guitar player.

from the just-out release, The Well, from Alan Gerber, ex-Rhinoceros vocalist, keyboardist. Went up over the border, and now he's cutting stuff up there and sometimes coming back here. And that was one called The Money Can't Save You, here on the end of the first set of this week's edition of Greasy Tracks. My name's Chris, going to be with you until 5:30 this afternoon, going through the new album from Alan Gerber, and dipping back into some old Rhinoceros as well. This gives me an excuse to play Rhinoceros, a band that I always liked, but don't play that often. I've got all three of their albums at home, as do probably 20 other people coast to coast. And Alan was with him for the first two albums, and as you'll hear us talk later on, we both agree that third one had some good moments as well. But let's touch on what we just played in this beginning set. We did Money Can't Save You from Alan Gerber, another one from the new album called Like Ghosts, Tied On, originally a B-side by Alan Gerber back in 1975. He redid it a few years later, and that was the later version. Better Days from Graham Nash's Songs for Beginners came out in May of 1971, Neil Young on piano. You'll notice throughout the program a number of tracks coming from albums released by Crosby, Stills, Nash, and or Young during that quote-unquote first album period after Deja Vu or thereabouts, with the exception of Neil, who'd been cranking out records before records were being made and continues to do so. We'll do a track from each just because it seemed like the thing to do. And speaking like the thing to do, we did it. Before the Graham Nash Better Days, we did a studio version of When You Dance, I Can Really Love, from After the Gold Rush, which came out September of 1970, recorded this track April 6, 1970 at Neil Young's home studio, former home studio up in Topanga. Neil Young, Danny Whitten on guitars, Jack Nitzsche on piano, Billy Talbot on bass, and of course Ralph Molina on drums. When You Dance, I Can Really Love from After the Gold Rush. We started the set off with a track that charted and got some good exposure for Rhinoceros. It was the first release from their self-titled debut in 1968, the A-side called Apricot Brandy. We'll be speaking with ex-Rhinoceros keyboardist vocalist Alan Gerber throughout the program, checking out his just-out album, The Well, throughout the program as well. You can reach us here in the studio at 860-297-2450. Before we get back to the music, I want to get rid of some tickets. I shouldn't say get rid of it. It sounds like we're throwing them out. No, we're giving them out. If you haven't won anything in the last 30 days from us and are interested in seeing some blues coming up on the 20th, which will be Thursday the 20th at Infinity Hall in Hartford. We've got Eric Gales coming to town. Interested in checking out that show and haven't won in the last 30 days, give us a call when the next track starts up at 860-297-2450. You can stream us if you're outside the area at WRTCFM.com. And, of course, there's always stuff for 2 weeks, the last 2 weeks, in our archives. 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Phone number, again, 860-297-2450. Rhinoceros was part of the Elektra Records family. Let's do some of the other artists that were also playing at this time. Here on WRTC Hartford. Summer.

20th. If you're interested in having one from us in the last 30 days, give us a call, 860-297-2450. We'll put you on the guest list for that show this Thursday. We get back to the music now. Some nice piano-based stuff starting us off on this set, featuring Alan Gerber, who played keys and guitar and assorted other things. But this is one called JT Boogie here on WRTC Hartford. 860-297-2450 if you want to get in on those tickets.

0: you were with them for two albums, and it never really took off, but the music was wonderful, but it didn't light the charts up. Was there a sense of frustration? What was the mindset at that point?
1: Well,
0: because I know that you decided that was it after that second album, basically.
1: The second album, I decided I didn't want to do it
0: right
1: anymore. I was going to go on my own. And, we were really young. We were in our 20s, our early 20s. After the first album, our biggest hit was Apricot Brandy.
0: Right, that instrumental.
1: Yeah. You know, that was the theme song for the Bob Hope special.
0: Right.
1: It was all over the place. But we had When You Say You're Sorry, the flip side of that, my song.

0: that did well, but Apricot Brandy was the big hit. And then we did another album, and the direction for me, it just started changing. I wasn't feeling like it was my group anymore after the second album.
1: Mm-hmm.
0: And I left, and then when I left, Doug left, Doug Hastings, and Billy Mundy left.
1: Right. Because that third album was essentially a pretty much a new band. There were so many new players on it.
0: It was some of the old guys from Toronto.
1: Right. But there were some good moments on that third album, I think.
0: Yeah, there were some good moments. But it was a different band.
1: Right.
0: Like when, you know, I was talking to you about the variation in my new album, The Well. It goes all over. You know, it's creative. Like Bend and Slide is an instrumental between a slide guitar and a sitar. You know, I mean, it's broad. It covers a broad scope. Well, that's what I wanted to do. The idea with Rhinoceros, the original, was to do some really off-the-wall, different creative stuff. And we turned in, you know, it was a really good band. We did a lot of funky, great rock and roll, you know, and I liked that too, but I didn't get to do the other side of me. That's why I left.

0: We're with Alan Gerber. His new album just out, self-released. It's called The Well. All sorts of interesting, fun styles, and you really don't leave anything out. I look at the, you being primarily a keyboardist on here, I look at Boogie, and it's a great piano play piece. I think
1: one of the Boogie,
0: one of the best on the album. It's not like a full-on Nicky Hopkins, Edward the Mad Shirt Grinder, but it's damn fun.
1: Thanks. Yeah, it's cool. But I'm also, I'm playing, like, on the title song of the album is The Well.
0: Mm-hmm.
1: And I'm playing all the slide guitars, all the electric guitars.
0: That's really like a heavy, heavy blues. There's a big, big guitar break in the middle of it, and that's another one that you co-wrote with your son, Eli. That coming off of On a Roll, which was heavy on the harp, and James Zeller really, really, I think his harp really added a lot to the sound on this album.
1: Yeah, he's on The Well, too. He's on The Well blending in to my slide guitars, and he's on the JT Boogie doing that incredible harmonica stuff.
0: Mm-hmm.
1: He's amazing. We were partners. We were Gerber and Zeller.
0: Okay.
1: We were a duo for years, mm-hmm. Jimmy and I. He's one of the greatest harp players I've ever played with.
0: Your World Turning is another funky one. I think the drummer, David Devine, and the bassist, Jean-Francois Martel, they're the ones that really drive the hell out of that track.
1: Oh, yeah. They're amazing.
0: They're really so gives you a real kick up the ass with that one.
1: Yeah, and the background vocals, again, really, really kick in.
0: Time Is My Treasure.
1: Yeah.
0: Has its roots in a poem that was written by your sister, Barbara Ford.
1: Yeah, my sister wrote that poem, poem, and I haven't put it to music.
0: You have a couple of tracks on here that are really on a mellower side, more introspective. That's one of them. And, of course, using her words. Did you feel that you had to break things up a little bit and do some of the slower, more introspective track type things?
1: Well, I didn't feel like I had to do anything because I didn't. You know what I mean?
0: Mm-hmm.
1: I'm doing this thing. Nobody's telling me what to
0: do. Right.
1: But that's how it felt to me. That's how it felt to me. Those songs were all really pertinent to me. I really wanted them to be part of this album, and somehow they all work together.

0: talk a little bit about your relationship with Rolf Kempf.
1: Yeah.
0: Because he didn't, he missed this album. Obviously, he had passed away.
1: He was still around for when I was making it.
0: Mm-hmm.
1: For some of it, he was so excited. We have 8 songs together on this album.
0: Right.
1: He was my writing partner. It's hard to believe he's gone. You know, he was.
0: Yeah.
1: He was my writing partner for maybe 50 years. It's incredible. We wrote a lot of songs together. And he lived his life mostly on the song that he wrote that Alice Cooper made a big hit out of, Hello, mm-hmm. Hooray.
0: Right.
1: And Judy Collins made, a smaller hit out of it. But Alice Cooper, he wrote that, and Rolf wrote that, and he kept getting royalties when it came out first on vinyl, then it came out on cassette, then it came out on CD,
0: mm-hmm.
1: it came out on the best of,
0: and right.
1: So he virtually lived his life with royalties from that song.
0: Yeah, the mailbox money for some songs goes on forever.
1: Yeah, so that was great for him. He wrote that on my guitar, actually. That's when I first met him. I met him at a party in Paul Rothschild's backyard, and I just met him, and he had an idea for the song, and that was the song, Hello, Ray. And he didn't have a guitar, and he asked if he could borrow I was living at Paul's, and he asked if he could borrow my 1963 Epiphone Troubadour acoustic guitar, and he wrote the song on that guitar. He said, he told me later that I helped him. I put a couple lines in the song, but I don't remember. But he wrote it on my guitar, and it was great for him. It really helped him, in his life, and I'm very happy for him. And then we wrote a ton of songs together. Like, I'll tell you another song, Over Again, which is going to be the new single.
0: Mm-hmm.
1: And where my son Eli is just shredding those guitars. I love that part. I wrote all the music to that song, Over Again, and the only words that I had was, to be here now with you, I'd go through it all again. I'd do it all over again. I came from the music and those lines, and he came up with that song the next day. And he said, you're going to have to get used to the first line of words. At first, you're not going to like it, but then you're going to love it. And the first line of words is, I can smell the suntan lotion. Isn't the ocean an amazing green? Sipping on a rum and coca feels like some kind of tropical dream. I mean, wow.
0: Sometimes it happens and sometimes it doesn't. And it's all timing and being at the right place in the right time. And at least
1: exactly.
0: In some cases, having a guitar to strum through while you're processing this stuff coming out of your brain.
1: Yeah.
0: And
1: yeah.
0: That's what makes it neat.
1: He was a great, great poet. He came up with images that were so original that I've never heard anywhere. Like, I'm sure there's not another song. I would bet the farm that there's not another song that starts with the line, I can smell the suntan lotion.
0: Mm-hmm.
1: Right? Could be wrong, but
0: yeah.
1: I'd bet the farm on it.

just waiting for them to break into Down by the River and have Danny Whitten enter stage left or right. That was not happening, though. As mentioned at the top of the program, we're going to do one track from those first albums post Deja Vu from CSNY. One of my favorites was David Crosby's Cowboy Movie from, if I can only remember my name, came out in early 71, or was it spring of 71? The instrumental version, not heard on the album, featured, of course, Crosby, along with Jerry Garcia and Neil Young on dueling lead guitars, Phil Lesh, and Nicky Hart and Bill Kreutzmann from the Grateful Dead rounding out the session for an 11-minute version of Cowboy Movie. About 3 minutes extra compared to the album version with the vocals and all that nice stuff. Brings us up to a minute after five, and to make us legal, you are tuned to WRTC in Hartford. Finishing the third set, previous to that, went back to Alan Gerber's Over Again from his just-out album, The Well. We did another bunch of Elektra records mates at that time. Judy Collins was one of them. And from her album, Who Knows Where the Time Goes, we did Hello Hooray. Time Is My Treasure, World Turning, all from The Well, from Alan Gerber, along with On a Roll, which featured some great harp from the late Jim Zeller. Title track from Alan Gerber, Bend and Slide, went back to his first album, post-Rhinoceros. He signed to Shelter Records with Leon Russell and Denny Cordell, who founded it. In 1971, he did the Alan Gerber album, which featured Denny Cordell producing. They recorded it at two studios down in Memphis, Steve Cropper and Jerry Williams' Trans Maximus, and the Beautiful Sounds that was run by Jerry Phillips and Dan Penn. A portion of the work was also done at Sky Hill Studios and Hollywood Hills, and that, of course, was Leon Russell's studio. But we did Sigmund's Blues, a bunch of the Memphis Horns and other assorted people on that one. When You Say You're Sorry from Rhinoceros, the B-side to the Apricot Brandy debut single on their lead-off album, 1968 self-titled debut, that was the lead-off track on

Things started as the sun comes up. Steve's back this Tuesday, flip-flopping with Melissa 9 to noon. And, of course, Tuesday, what a great day. It starts off with Herman at 6 a.m. with the best in jazz, and then Melissa and Steve, and then JP, the jukebox poet, at noon o'clock. Tuesday afternoon, Jeff W. will not be in, but Paul Hensler coming off the bench. Always look forward to Paul. 3 to 6, and then Florence, of course, doing the jazz, 6 to 7:30. 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The only person we've not featured from those early CSNMY type things was, of course, Stephen Stills. So with that in mind, we'll go back to his debut album and check out Go Back Home, featuring the big guitar break from Eric Clapton. Reminding you, it's a Saturday afternoon heading into evening. I do hope you all fare well. Keep your heads up. Don't drink crap beer, and always watch your six.

0: We have been with Alan Gerber. His brand new album, it's out now, is called The Well. For more information about Alan and what he's up to and his back catalog and a very cool story, go to Alan Gerber Songs, A-L-A-N-G-E-R-B-E-R songs.com. Alan Berger
1: Gerber.
0: Alan Gerber Songs.com for more info about him. I'm going to put you on the spot as we wrap up.
1: Okay.
0: What's your favorite track on the album, at least today, and why?
1: Well, you know, I love a lot of the tracks. You know, I love them all for different reasons. It's like saying, who's your favorite child?
0: Right. And I always say, you know what? They might say, that's not fair. And most parents will say, yeah, I do have a favorite. And most writers will say, yeah, I do have a favorite on the album. But, you know, you don't want to say that up front because it makes you look like an evil person. But
1: exactly. Well, at this moment, I have to say, you know, I love the single "Put Back My Heart," the first single. That, you know, I think it's really cool. It's really funky, great groove, funny, great, you know, great players. And I love the next single, "Over Again." You know, I think that's a beautiful song. The words, the guitar playing of my son Eli is phenomenal, and. But at this moment, I think my favorite song is "Diablo Square" with the accordion and the klezmer,
0: yeah.
1: like the, you know, feeling. You know, I just think that's my favorite at the moment because it's so visual. I can see the film rolling by as I'm listening.
0: No question, and that jazzy feel to it throughout. And again, as I mentioned earlier, that accordion.
1: Yeah, with the clarinet.
0: Yeah, or, I'm sorry. Yeah, it just really, really, it's almost like it doesn't fit on the album, but it fits so well at the same time because it just has a different sound, much like, you know, the final track, which was essentially the Rhinoceros reunion.
1: Exactly.
0: You know, Money Can't Save You. Alan, congratulations on a wonderful album. We look forward to what's next. And
1: thank you. It's great talking to you. It was really good to meet you, Chris. Good to talk to you.
0: And we'll be in touch and wish you all the best.
1: Thank you so much.

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The Friends of Colt Park will host What a Relief, a family-crafted activity from 10 a.m. to 12 noon on Saturday, August 22nd. Youngsters will have a chance to create their own art using the newly restored Samuel Colt Memorial. 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It's that time of year again, back to school. And here are some back to school events. The Urban League of Greater Hartford will host its annual Beyond the Backpack Back to School Community Day, Thursday, August 20th from 5:30 p.m. to 7 p.m. at 140 Woodland Street in Hartford. 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The New Life Worship Center at 127 Marther Street in Hartford will hold its 18th annual back-to-school celebration. Saturday, August 22nd from 12 to 4 p.m. There'll be backpacks, school supplies, food, music, fun, and more. 224 Echo Space at 224 Farmington Avenue in Hartford will host its inaugural community block party from 11 a.m. to 5 p.m. Saturday, August 22nd. This will also be their fourth annual back-to-school book bag giveaway. This is all open to the public. Parkville Market presents their fifth annual back-to-school backpacks, barbers, and books Sunday, August 23rd from 1 to 4 p.m. Angels on Edgewood will host its sixth annual back-to-school extravaganza Tuesday, August 25th from 2 to 6 p.m. at Duncan Park, 1214 Main Street in Hartford. 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Salsa on Pratt Street continues Friday, August 21st from 5 to 8 p.m. In the event of rain, the event will take place the following night. Enjoy yourself from WRTC Hartford.

0: Lou.
1: Don't say anything.
2: Okay. That was some music from Stephen Stills. From, I believe it was his first solo album. And a track called Go Back Home. Barn, watch out for that. A little feedback. Get things all together here. Procol Harum, before that, gave us Skip Softly, My Moonbeams. That's from their second album, Shine On Brightly. Manfred Mann's Earth Band with a with an instrumental called Sky High. Prior to that, we had REO Speedwagon, believe it or not, going all the way back to their very first album in 1971. We heard Dead at Last, and doesn't sound anything like the REO Speedwagon that became, you know, commercial fodder for FM radio for a number of years. Prior to that, we had Deep Purple with Our Lady, the 1999 remix version of that from their Who Do We Think We Are. And an interesting story about Deep Purple is that this past Wednesday, Ritchie Blackmore appeared with the band, believe it or not, in Long Island at a concert where he played guitar on first time in 33 years performing with the band. And he performed with Ian Gillan and Ian Pace and Roger Glover on Smoke on the Water, of course. What other song would he be doing? And it's on YouTube if you want to catch it. It was very interesting to see those guys playing together after so many years apart. Prior to that, we had Black Sabbath with A National Acrobat. Aerosmith with Round and Round from Toys in the Attic. And we started the set off with one of my favorite songs by Kansas from their very first album, a track called Balexies. Well, good evening, and welcome to Esoteric. I'm your host, Bungalow Bill Walsh, playing you the best in obscure and progressive rock. If there's something that you would like to hear, 860-297-2450. We're going to take a break here for a PSA and then come back with something kind of special, I think.
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2: Okay. Well, we're back now. Can you hear me, Lou?
4: Yes.
2: You can? Okay, good.
4: Can you hear me?
2: Yeah, I can hear you.
4: Okay, I can hear you loud and clear. Can you hear me loud and clear?
2: Yeah, I can hear you loud and clear. Are you hearing it on the headphones?
4: Yes. You
2: hearing that? Okay, that's good. We're having some technical difficulties here, but...
4: Yes, and I heard you sing about some story on for the musical thing, and you were... And I heard there's a song called Dead at Last, and I saw it on the iPad, too.
2: Oh, yeah?
4: Yeah.
2: Okay, well, it's very absurd.
4: Dead at Last. You said the... You know Dead at Last song, that song?
2: Yep. Yes. Yeah, you're very observant. We have a special guest with us here on Esoteric. Oops. That was a little buzz, huh, Lou? And his name is Louis Angelillo.
4: That's me.
2: Right.
4: Of course me.
2: Right. And Louis, how old are you?
4: 6.
2: Right. He's 6 years old. And we're not playing favorites, but he is my grandson.
4: Yes, he is.
2: And he happened to come down with me tonight to visit on WRTC, right?
4: Yep.
2: Lou, don't play with the mics. It's making noise. Separate them a little bit, will you? Okay, and he's going to do a little song for us, right, Lou?
4: Yep. And it's called Don't You Forget About Me, and the band is Simple Minds.
2: Yes.
4: Simple Minds, Don't You Forget About Me.
2: All right. Are you ready to start, Lou?
4: Yes.
2: Okay. All right. I'm going to start the song in just a second here. Get ready, Lou. Let's see. Make sure we don't have a...
4: Did you hear the clapping?
2: Yep.
4: That's right. The audience to my show.
2: All right. Here we go. Right. Wait, what happened?
4: What, did it shut off?
2: No, hold on a second.
4: Hold on, I'm on break.
2: No. Ready?
4: Yes.
2: Okay, I know what happened. Okay. Here we go, ready? Don't You Forget About Me.

0: perfect glide?
1: Yeah.
0: Was there any mistakes?
1: No, I don't think so, Lou.
0: Okay, I did as best as I could. No mistakes. I kept going and I did not do a single stop.
1: Yeah.
0: Except for the part where the singer part stops.
1: Right, right. No, you did perfect, Lou.
0: Yes, that was best as...
1: Yeah, that was Louis Angelillo with Don't You Forget About Me.
0: Wait, did you post it on the radio?
1: Yeah, that was over the radio. Yeah.
0: Oh, my God. Is that posted on every radio on the cars, too?
1: Yeah, people are listening in their cars, hopefully.
0: Yep.
1: That was a world premiere from Louis Angelillo.
0: Yes.
1: Continuing on in Esoteric, here's music from ZZ Top.
0: Yes, and that was... The-